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20: Ladies and gentlemen, let's get this week started for you. Welcome to the show. 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

Abda Parveen and Saleem Merchant in Noor-e Ilahi. I'll be taking your calls, your requests, dedications, comments, feedback, suggestions, anything you'd like to talk about. This lovely Monday morning, it's an active weather pattern this week. There are going to be waves of showers and storms, including hail as well as wind. Today, right now, warm and windy, very muggy actually, rain and storms. Tomorrow afternoon and evening, hail and wind also as this front slowly moves to our area. We should be okay tomorrow, maybe a stray storm, but it's tomorrow afternoon and evening when we need to be careful. Please have your umbrella ready in your cars and all the way through the long weekend coming up, the Memorial Day weekend, we are going to be seeing some storms. So make sure that you are prepared for that. And then, of course, keep listening right here and we will keep you updated. Early voting for the Texas primary runoff starts today, so make sure that any time this week you'll definitely do go vote. Number in the studios is 972-235-5555.

Ladies and gentlemen, you're tuned to your morning drive time special, and I'm in your cars with you, driving you to your destination. If you have a song on your mind, you can give me a call. 972-235-5555 is the number here in the studios, and I'll try to play it for you the soonest that I can. Of course, we'll have the world news coming up for you, and we'll do that at 7:30.

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This is Fun Asia Radio, the world news read by Shabnam Madgill. English golfer Aaron Rye yesterday won the PGA Championship with a winning score of 9 under par, finishing 3 shots above Spanish star John Rahm and American Alex Smalley. He had just 1 career win on the PGA Tour before this week, becomes the first Englishman to win the PGA Championship in 107 years. He officially won the PGA Championship standing in the players' dining room at the clubhouse, surrounded by the trappings of Eastern establishment money, exposed varnished rafters, hanging chandeliers, club championship plaques dating to the year 1900. It was Aaron Rye and his wife Gorica that stood quietly chatting with PGA officials. An Ebola outbreak in the Democratic Republic of Congo, believed to have killed more than 90 people, has been declared an international health emergency by the World Health Organization. There is no vaccine or specific treatment for the strain responsible for this current outbreak of the highly contagious hemorrhagic fever, which has killed more than 15,000 people in Africa in the last 50 years. The Ebola outbreak, according to the World Health Organization, declared in Congo and Uganda as a public health emergency of international concern after officials identified more than 250 suspected cases and 80 suspected deaths linked to the disease. And the cruise ship that was hit by a deadly hantavirus outbreak has docked at the Dutch port of Rotterdam for disinfection, wrapping up a troubled journey that put international health authorities on alert. The MV Hondius, carrying 25 crew members and 2 medical personnel, as it reached Rotterdam this morning after all the passengers disembarked elsewhere. President Trump has announced that U.S. and Nigerian forces carried out a major counterterrorism operation that killed Abu Bilal al-Minuki, described as ISIS's global second-in-command. The overnight raid marks one of the biggest anti-ISIS operations in Africa in recent years, with the Pentagon calling it a major blow to the terror group's global network and attack planning capabilities. U.S. and Nigerian forces killed the senior ISIS commander, and President Trump said in an operation he claimed had greatly diminished the militant group's power. The U.S. Africa Command said it had carried out this additional airstrikes against Islamic State targets in northeastern Nigeria yesterday, in coordination with the Nigerian government, as joint operations against militant groups intensify. President Trump also threatened there won't be anything left of Iran if no peace deal is reached, as their truce came under further strain with drone attacks on U.S. allies in the Gulf. President Trump met with top members of his national security team.

0: to discuss the path forward on the Iran war a day before he said Tehran, I quote, better get moving fast or there won't be anything left of them. Iran has issued a stark warning to Washington, with senior figure Mohsin Rezai cautioning that escalating military pressure could turn the Sea of Oman into a graveyard for U.S. vessels. And Iran's foreign ministry spokesperson said both Iran and U.S. have sent their comments on the recent Iranian proposals, and Iran's top security body announced the formation of a new body to manage the Strait of Hormuz, which Tehran has effectively closed and wants to charge ships to traverse. Despite a fragile U.S.-brokered ceasefire in Gaza, Israel carried out strikes on Gaza City, killing Hamas's most senior military leader, Izzaldin al-Haddad, and the Israeli strikes killed at least seven people. The secretive al-Haddad is considered one of the most important figures in Hamas, known as the Ghost of al-Qasim for the low profile that he maintains. Israel struck eastern and southern Lebanon yesterday, despite a fragile ceasefire, as Hezbollah called U.S. broker talks between the two countries a dead end. Israeli forces intercepting a Gaza-bound aid flotilla this morning after it set sail for Turkey last week, with organizers saying one of the vessels was stopped west of Cyprus. FIFA Secretary General described as excellent and constructive the meeting held in Istanbul with the Iranian Federation to ensure Iran's participation in the 2026 World Cup in the United States, Canada, and Mexico. Oil prices extended gains as efforts to end the Iran war appear to have stalled after a nuclear power plant in the United Arab Emirates came under attack, and as President Trump is expected to discuss military operations on Iran, Brent crude futures climbed 111.27 a barrel. And gold held a decline as a lack of progress in reopening the Strait of Hormuz continued to fan inflation concerns that have sent bond markets tumbling, the bullion steady around 4,540 an ounce, as U.S. stock futures have fallen this morning, signaling a return to losses as Middle East tensions kept markets wary ahead of a week dominated by NVIDIA earnings. And SpaceX targets June the 12th for its IPO, will list on NASDAQ, and company targeting a $2 trillion valuation would mark the largest IPO in history. The AI company yesterday, OpenAI, announced a new suite of personal finance tools for U.S.-based ChatGPT Pro subscribers. Users can connect accounts from over 12,000 financial institutions, including Schwab, Fidelity, and Robinhood, to the chatbot and receive personalized financial breakdowns. A marathon day of negotiations that finished early this morning failed to end a strike that shut down the Long Island Railroad, North America's largest commuter rail system, setting the stage for a rough start to the work week for about 250,000 commuters. Two fighter jets collided in midair during an air show in the Mountain Home Air Force Base in Idaho yesterday. It is a post that was locked down following an unspecified incident during the gunfighter Skies Air Show. And we did have four crew members involved in this mid-air collision of military jets at an air show that ejected safely. Three pedestrians were killed and three others hurt when a car rammed into them in East Oakland. And we do have three young people in custody following at least 10 random weekend shootings in Austin, Texas, that left four people injured. 5 years after Cassidy voted to convict President Trump in his second impeachment, the senator lost his primary for re-election to a Trump-endorsed challenger and a second challenger who also embraced Trump. Trump backed Representative Julia Letlow, and Louisiana State Treasurer John Fleming are now headed to a runoff. Thousands gathered on the National Mall yesterday for a day of prayer, worship, music, and patriotic speeches for an event celebrating the nation's 250th anniversary that supporters hail as a public affirmation of faith in America, but critics view as an exclusionary display that blurs the line between religion and politics. The event was called Rededicate 250, featuring President Trump's administration officials, conservative Christian leaders, and musicians. Organizers billed it as a chance to solemnly rededicate our country as one nation under God. And we also do know that a dangerous multi-day severe weather outbreak that began yesterday, bringing giant hail, damaging winds, thunderstorms and tornadoes. Another round of significant storms is expected to move into the central United States today and can bring an even more dangerous setup. Forecasters say these storms will impact more than 62 million Americans across the Midwest over the next 2 days. Bulgarian singer Dara won the 70th Eurovision contest with pop banger Bangaranga, and the win marks the first ever for the Balkan nation, which first joined the contest in 2005. And a wave of almost 600 Ukrainian drones attacked Russia overnight, killing 4 people, including an Indian citizen, as Ukrainian President Zelensky called the barrage an entirely justified retribution for Moscow's own pummeling of Ukraine. We'll have more news for you coming up in the next hour of the program. Stay with us right here.
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0: As we get started with this hour of the program, a warm welcome to all of you who are just joining us, and we will get you caught up.

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0: 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Here now is the voice of Lucky Ali. He did this some years ago, but I think you all enjoy it very much.
1: You're back. You've been here before, haven't you?

This is Fun Asia Radio, the world news read by Shabnam Madgill. English golfer Aaron Rye yesterday won the PGA Championship with a winning score of 9 under par, finishing 3 shots above Spanish star John Rahm and American Alex Smalley. He had just one career win on the PGA Tour before this week, becomes the first Englishman to win the PGA Championship in 107 years. He and his wife Gaurika stood quietly chatting with PGA officials as up on the 18th green, as cheers from the 17 approached in waves. It was a few minutes after that that he walked up onto the 18th himself, and the Philly fans stood and applauded his approach, and not a USA was heard. They'd witnessed greatness yesterday, and they knew it. It was by Aaron Rye. An Ebola outbreak in the Democratic Republic of Congo, believed to have killed more than 90 people, has been declared an international health emergency by the World Health Organization. There's no vaccine or specific treatment for this strain responsible for the current outbreak of the highly contagious one that has fever, killing more than 15,000 people in Africa in the last 50 years. The World Health Organization declared the Ebola outbreak in Congo and Uganda a public health emergency of international concern after officials identified more than 250 suspected cases and 80 suspected deaths linked to the disease. The cruise ship hit by a deadly hantavirus outbreak has docked at the Dutch port of Rotterdam for disinfection, wrapping up a troubled journey that put international health authorities on alert. President Trump announced that the U.S. and Nigerian forces carried out a major counterterrorism operation that killed Abu Bilal al-Munuki, described as ISIS's global second-in-command. The overnight raid marks one of the biggest anti-ISIS operations in Africa in recent years, with the Pentagon calling it a major blow to the terror group's global network and attack planning capabilities. Despite a fragile U.S. brokered ceasefire in Gaza, Israel carried out strikes on Gaza City, killing Hamas's most senior military leader, Izzaldin al-Haddad. And the Israeli strikes killed at least 7 more people, with more than 50 others injured and taken to the Al-Shifa hospital. The secretive al-Haddad was considered one of the most important figures in Hamas, known as the Ghost of al-Qasim, for the low profile that he maintained. President Trump threatened there won't be anything left if no peace deal is reached, as per their truce that came under further strain with drone attacks on U.S. allies in the Gulf. Iran issued a stark warning to Washington, with senior figure Mohsin Rezai cautioning that escalating military pressure could turn the Sea of Oman into a graveyard for U.S. vessels. Iran's top security body has announced the formation of a new body to manage the Strait of Hormuz, which Tehran has effectively closed and wants to charge ships to traverse. Israel struck eastern and southern Lebanon yesterday, despite a fragile ceasefire, as Hezbollah called U.S. brokered talks between the two countries a dead end. FIFA Secretary General Matthias Grassstorm described as excellent and constructive the meeting held in Istanbul with the Iranian Federation to ensure Iran's participation in the 2026 World Cup in the United States, Canada, and

0: Mexico. Oil prices extending gains today as efforts to end the Iran war appear to have stalled after a nuclear power plant in the UAE came under attack, and President Trump expected to discuss military options on Iran. Brent crude futures climbed to 111.27 a barrel. Gold held a decline as a lack of progress in reopening the Strait of Hormuz continued to fan inflation, and the bullion was steady around $4,540 an ounce. U.S. stock futures have fallen this morning, signaling a return to losses as Middle East tensions kept markets wary ahead of a week dominated by Nvidia earnings. SpaceX targets the 12th of June for its IPO and will list on the NASDAQ. A company targeting a $2 trillion valuation would mark the largest IPO in history. A marathon day of negotiations that finished early this morning failed to end a strike that shut down the Long Island Railroad, North America's largest commuter rail system, setting the stage for a rough start to the work week for about 250,000 commuters. Four crew members involved in a mid-air collision of military jets at an air show ejected safely yesterday outside Mountain Home Air Force Base in Idaho. And thousands gathered on the National Mall yesterday for a day of prayer, worship music and patriotic speeches for an event celebrating the nation's 250th anniversary that supporters hail as a public affirmation of faith in America, but critics view as an exclusionary display that blurs the line between religion and politics. The event, called Rededicate 250, featured Trump administration officials, conservative Christian leaders and musicians. Organizers billed it as a chance to solemnly rededicate our country as one nation under God. A dangerous multi-day severe weather outbreak began yesterday, bringing giant hail, damaging winds, thunderstorms and tornadoes. Another round of significant storms is expected to move into the central United States today and could bring an even more dangerous setup. And forecasters say these storms will impact more than 62 million Americans across the Midwest over the next 2 days. 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A wave of almost 600 Ukrainian drones attacked Russia overnight, killing four people, including an Indian citizen, as Ukrainian President Zelensky called the barrage an entirely justified retribution for Moscow's own pummeling of Ukraine. One of the victims, the Indian citizen working in Russia, according to the Indian embassy in Moscow. And yesterday's exchange was the first phase in a planned swap involving 1,000 prisoners from each side. Russia has high expectations of President Putin's trip to China this week, and two sides will use it to develop their privileged partnership. As China said, it opposed countries providing platforms for Taiwan independent separatist activities after Taiwan's foreign minister arrived in Switzerland for events on the sidelines of the World Health Organization meeting. Philippine lawmakers were today sworn in as to serve as judges in the trial of impeached Vice President Sara Duterte, the second attempt since last year to force her from office. And a looming 18-day strike at South Korean chip giant Samsung that has triggered worries within the government, rattled foreign investors and threatened global supply chains. More than 45,000 workers threatening to stage the largest strike in the conglomerate's history from the 21st of this month. Prime Minister Modi received Sweden's second highest honor. His visit has generated strong enthusiasm among Swedish political leaders, businesses and the Indian diaspora, especially in Gothenburg, which Indian Ambassador Anurag Bhushan described as the heart of Swedish industry and innovation. He's expected to hold bilateral talks with Swedish Prime Minister Ulf Kristersson and meet top European and Swedish CEOs to strengthen trade, investment and technology cooperation. 2,000 Jain manuscripts brought by British pharmaceutical entrepreneur Sir Henry Wellcome, which had been held by Wellcome Collection in London, a museum set up after his death to hold all the items he had collected across the world, are now being returned to the Jain community. The collection, believed to be the largest of Jain manuscripts outside South Asia, spans the 15th to 19th centuries. Bharti Airtel has overtaken HDFC Bank to become India's second most valuable listed company by market capitalization. And hours after taking oath as Kerala's chief minister today, V.D. Sathisan said a special investigation team has been formed to probe attacks on Congress leaders during former chief minister Pinarayi's led Navakerala Yatra in 2019. 2023. And West Bengal Chief Minister Suvendu Adhikari said his government has approved the formation of two panels under retired High Court judges to probe institutional corruption and torture of women during Mamata Banerjee's tenure.
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0: And now, ladies and gentlemen, I am very, very happy to welcome on our airwaves Asha Pakda. Asha, good morning.
1: Good morning, good morning. Good morning to you, Shabnam G, and all of your amazing listeners. It's been a while, so it's so glad to be, so happy here to be back on with you this morning.
0: I'm so happy to have you back on our airwaves because we need to get a lot of information to our listeners about the Bharatiya Nivas. And that, ladies and gentlemen, is one of the best facilities that you can think about for yourselves or your parents. Asha, tell us a little bit more about the Bharatiya Nivas, particularly to our listeners who are tuned in right now and don't know about it. What is it?
1: Yes, good morning, all of the beautiful Fun Asia listeners. This community is made completely with the comprehensive thought of how to make Indian retirement lifestyle a success that is seamless for all of our people that are entering into their golden age. We do everything from all of the fun, glamorous stuff about being a senior, you know, dancing programs, music programs, yoga programs. But today, as we approach 1 year, it's going to be, I can't believe it, we are about to have our first birthday at Bharatiya Nivas. I really want to focus a little bit with you this morning, Shabnam G, on maybe some of the less glamorous topics, but the most important topics for seniors, which is getting the culturally relevant assistance and help when they need it. And that is really what I'd like to focus today on, because we are currently getting two of our floors licensed and ready for both memory care and assisted living. And this is so important because today I can tell you that we have residents living with us and amongst us across, you know, the Metroplex, that are looking for a community that can actually help meet their needs, whether they're in a Parkinson's journey, whether they're beginning their journey with Alzheimer's, whether or not they're rehabbing from a certain, fall or a stroke. We often don't like to discuss this part, but this is the most important part. It's so difficult on families and spouses to provide that 24-hour-a-day care that we're providing at Bharatiya Nivas in a culturally sensitive and a culturally relevant environment.
0: So whatever Asha is mentioning right now is something we don't want to talk about. As she mentioned, it's kind of grave. It's very serious, but that is the most important. When you're looking for a secondary home for your parents or for yourselves or any of your older siblings, or it may be just anybody in the family, here is a place now, ladies and gentlemen, called the Bharatiya Nivas, located very centrally in the heart of town, and it is on the service-bound 635 Service Road, eastbound, and it is at Coit Road. So very centrally located for all of you, the Bharatiya Nivas. And we've talked a lot earlier in our interviews with Asha about the fun stuff that they all have, the nutritious food, etc. But we would like to concentrate today a little bit more about care. And I know you have separate floors for people who need care, right, Asha?
1: Yes, we are not a full continuum of care. We don't have skilled nursing, but we have care almost to the very, very, so you can come very healthy and know that, hey, you don't have to leave Bharatiya Nivas, that if something happens, your condition changes. As we get older, things happen, falls happen. They can happen more easily. Chronic diseases crystallize in our bodies, and you don't want to have to move again. You know, moving is one of the most stressful things you can do at any age. So at Bharatiya Nivas, you can enjoy everything about being independent. And then when you need help, whether it's with showering or using the restroom or grooming or help, eating, help transferring, we offer all of those services currently through our preferred healthcare provider. But then we are also going to be having two designated floors that are licensed floors that you can actually receive that sort of robust level of care that is appropriate to where an individual is on their health journey or on their memory care journey. And memory care is something that we're also facing more of in our own community. being Indian Americans that we need to plan for. And so that memory care component is essential for peace of mind for families. And that is something that we are planning for and should be opened here in the next few months. And, you know, Shabdamji, one of the things I really want to heighten and highlight is this notion that people say, I'm not ready yet. And I say to people who are getting older, you know, what are you waiting for? And people are often waiting for something to happen.
0: To happen, yes. That's right. They're waiting yeah. for some kind of problem mm-hmm. to happen physically to them before yeah. they decide to move in. And we are suggesting that they do that much before that. So they are already accustomed with the lifestyle there. And I want you all to know that it's a completely Desi-inspired lifestyle that we have mm-hmm. at the Bharatiya Nivas. Desi Khana, Desi Care, even languages spoken out there from various yes. parts of India. Also, that make them very, very comfortable. What else would you like our listeners to know?
1: Yes, and I think it's important for your listeners to know, because we know it's a really important decision, and it's a lifestyle decision. We want our listeners to feel very comfortable with the decision that they are going to make, and we're confident about it, but we still want to give them this bridge, this opportunity to kind of try things out before they make a final commitment. So we offer daycation programs where you can come and spend the day. And that's a wonderful way. If maybe you're living with one of your children, they can drop you off before and after work. Come and experience what life is like for the day. Have a couple of meals, meet people, mingle. We also have rooms for you to, you know, rest in if you're needing that afternoon nap. And then we also have short-term stay programs. So, I mean, we really encourage this. Come and stay for 2 weeks, 3 weeks, a month, and really, really get to know the community. Get to know the caregivers, too. We have amazing, you know, men and women that are helping our residents even today. And they're getting stronger in many, many cases because they're getting the food, the cultural, the nutritious food, and they're making those social connections. So do not languish at home. Don't wait to fall. Don't wait for a diagnosis that shocks the entire reality of your system and your world. Come and settle in so that when and if something happens, you already have your ecosystem around you.
0: Absolutely. So, ladies and gentlemen, as I mentioned, it is located on 635 and Coit Road. It's called the Bharatiya Nivas, and you can check out more details at bharatiyanivas.com. That's the website. And I'm also going to give you a telephone number where you can schedule a tour. It's 214-838-7750. 214-838-7750. And you can schedule a tour there with our staff, and they'll answer all the questions that you may have. Of course, we can't cover everybody's specific questions on the radio here, but they'll be happy to do that. So we encourage you to pay a visit to the Bharatiya Nivas and come for yourselves and see what an amazing place this is for the seniors of our community. Asha, thank you so much for being here. And I really appreciate all this information. We'll talk to you again very soon.
1: Excellent. Thank you. Everybody have a beautiful start to your week. Thank you.
0: And while I was talking to Asha, I was getting some calls here. So if you have any questions regarding the Bharatiya Nivas, I'll take your calls right now. The lines are open. 972-235-5555 is the number in the studios.

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0: Let's get you all very warmly welcome to this hour of the program. If you are just joining us, thank you very much. And we have a weather forecast for you that is brought to you by Malabar Gold and Diamonds. It's going to be an active weather pattern this week. Waves of showers and storms, hail and wind also off and on. We'll keep you updated about the details. It's today should be fine as far as those are concerned, but it is warm and windy today. Very muggy kind of day. But the rain and storms become not so so much today, but tomorrow afternoon and evening, some of you will see hail, and the front is slowly moving to our area. All the way through the long weekend, we will have that kind of weather. So beware of that. Be prepared. Keep your umbrella in the back seat of your car as we get started with this hour.

a giveaway for all of you right now. It is from the Red Hot Chili Pepper, a dry chili chicken or a chili baby corn if you are a vegetarian, or Dallas's best butter chicken. It is the Red Hot Chili Peppers Chicken Makkhanwala. Now, what you can do is you can eat there, or you can pick up this giveaway from any of the 3 out of 4 locations of the Red Hot Chili Pepper. You can pick it up at Richardson, McKinney, or the new one in Allen, not from the original Frisco location, okay? And do make sure that you've not won this giveaway on any other show at Funasia in the last 1 month. Remember, you can be a winner only once a month. You have to call into the studios. The number is 972-235-5555. And I want to know who is this song picturized on. Two names. Who is it picturized on?

All right. Thank you very much for all your calls. Varun Agarwal was the first one to give me the right answer. That is Shraddha Kapoor and Aditya Roy Kapoor. Both of them were featured in this new version of the Hamma track by Mr. A.R. Rahman. So the number again in the studio is 972-235-5555, and Varun Agarwal gets to win this red hot chili pepper giveaway, either a dry chili chicken or chili baby corn or Dallas's best butter chicken, red hot chili peppers, chicken makhanwala.

0: All right, ladies and gentlemen, we are now going to talk to Dr. Bartliwala about visionary eye care. Can you hear me well? Good morning.
1: Good morning. Yes, I can. Thanks for having me.
0: Most people think LASIK is really the only option. First of all, tell them if that's a myth or it's the truth.
1: That is definitely a myth. LASIK has become kind of a household name, but that is one of six modern vision correction procedures that we can now do to help people get out of glasses and contacts.
0: Go ahead.
1: Well, regardless of your age, so whether you're 18, 19 years old or you're 69 years old, we can do LASIK for sure, but then there's PRK, there's small incision LASIK, there's a contact lens called an ICL that we can put inside the eye permanently. And then there's also lens replacement. So in your 40s, when your lens in your eye gets weak, we can replace it to help you get out of glasses and contacts. So LASIK is a catch-all term, but there's way more to it.
0: So ladies and gentlemen, whether it's age or whether it's your condition of your eye that you're looking for, there could be different ways of treating that. So what should our listeners be looking for when they're choosing a vision correction surgeon?
1: Good question. So exactly that, right? You want to make sure you go to a vision correction surgeon. So you want to make sure you go to someone who is, of course, residency trained, because we're ophthalmologists, so we're eye surgeons, which is different than, say, optometry. Mm-hmm. So you want to go to an ophthalmologist who is not only residency trained, but also has advanced subspecialty training in vision correction. That's where you really learn about the six different forms of modern vision correction procedures. So you want to go to someone who's double board certified, basically. Board of Ophthalmology and Board of Vision Correction.
0: And the biggest misconception in our community about vision correction is what, Dr. Bartliwala?
1: The biggest misconception would be that LASIK, quote-unquote, wears off, mm-hmm. right? So you get LASIK, let me give you an example. You get LASIK when you're 25 and you're seeing great. Your distance vision is super sharp. And then when you turn 45, all of a sudden, the menu at the restaurant gets blurry. Your phone is blurry, right? Anything up close is blurry. That's not because LASIK wore off. LASIK was meant to fix your distance vision, which it did. Now the lens in your eye that you were born with has gotten weak. It doesn't zoom in. That's the age factor. So LASIK doesn't wear off. You just got older, unfortunately.
0: Yeah. All right. So when somebody first time comes to your office, what does that consultation really look like?
1: We offer a free consultation to go and essentially we put a patient through six or seven different diagnostic equipment, diagnostic devices that help me assess every aspect of the eye, all the way from the front, the cornea, to the back of the eye. And then you meet with me. We go over those tests. I explain to you what I'm looking at and whether you're a good candidate for any vision correction procedure at all. Sometimes you're not a good candidate, and that's okay, right? Safety is most important. But most people, I would say over 95% of people are a candidate for one of the six procedures, and that's what you find out. So by the time you leave the consultation, you will know more about your eyes than you ever have.
0: All right, great. And how can people contact you at your practice in Plano?
1: So LASIK-Plano.com, LASIK-Plano.com. Or you can call for an appointment at 214-972-2020. It's 214-972-2020.
0: Great number there for the visionary eye care, 214-972-2020, and it is LASIK-Plano.com, ladies and gentlemen, to get more details and make an appointment with Dr. Bartliwala. Thank you so much for coming on the airwaves to give all our listeners this information. We really appreciate it.
1: Thanks for having me.
0: Thank you.

This is Fun Asia Radio. The world news read by Shabnam Madgill. English golfer Aaron Rye yesterday won the PGA Championship with a winning score of 9 under par, finishing 3 shots above Spanish star John Rahm and American Alex Smalley. He had just 1 career win on the PGA Tour before this week and has become the first Englishman to win the PGA Championship in 107 years. It is Aaron Rye and his wife Gorica who stood quietly chatting with PGA officials about this win. It was on the 18th green that he walked up onto there himself, and the Philly fans stood and applauded his approach, and not a single USA was heard. They'd witnessed greatness yesterday and they knew it, as Aaron Rye became the PGA champion. Ebola outbreak declared a global health emergency by the World Health Organization in Congo and Uganda. This public health emergency of international concern after officials identified more than 250 suspected cases and 80 suspected deaths linked to the disease. And the cruise ship hit by the deadly Hunter virus outbreak has docked at the Dutch port of Rotterdam for disinfection, wrapping up a troubled journey that put international health authorities on alert. President Trump has announced that the U.S. and Nigerian forces carried out a major counterterrorism operation that killed Abu Bilal al-Minuki, described as ISIS's global second-in-command. The overnight raid marks one of the biggest anti-ISIS operations in Africa in recent years, with the Pentagon calling it a major blow to the terror group's global network and attack planning capabilities. And despite a fragile U.S. brokered ceasefire in Gaza, Israel carried out strikes in Gaza City, killing Hamas's most senior military leader is al-Din al-Haddad, and along with him 7 more people, with more than 50 others injured and taken to the al-Shifa hospital. The secretive al-Haddad, considered one of the most important figures in Hamas, known as the ghost of al-Qasim for the low profile that he maintained. President Trump threatened, and I quote, "There won't be anything left of Iran if no peace deal is reached," as a truce came under further strain with drone attacks on U.S. allies in the Gulf. Iran issued a stark warning to Washington, with senior figure Mohsin Rezai cautioning that escalating military pressure could turn the Sea of Oman into a, I quote, "graveyard for U.S. vessels." Israel struck eastern and southern Lebanon yesterday despite a fragile ceasefire, as Hezbollah called U.S. brokered talks between the two countries a dead end. FIFA Secretary General described as excellent the constructive meeting held in Istanbul with the Iranian Federation to ensure Iran's participation in the 2026 World Cup in the United States, Canada, and Mexico. Oil prices extended gains today as efforts to end the Iran war appear to have stalled after a nuclear power plant in the United Arab Emirates came under attack, and as President Trump expected to discuss military options on Iran. Brent crude futures 111.27 a barrel, and gold held a decline as a lack of progress in reopening the Strait of Hormuz continued to fan inflation. The bullion steady around $4,540 an ounce, and U.S. stock futures have fallen this morning, signaling a return to losses as Middle East tensions kept markets wary ahead of a week dominated by NVIDIA earnings. And SpaceX targets the 12th of June for its IPO. Will list on the NASDAQ. And the company is targeting a $2 trillion valuation and making it the largest IPO in history. A marathon day of negotiations that finished early this morning failed to end a strike that shut down the Long Island Railroad, North America's largest commuter rail system, setting the stage for a rough start to the work week for about 250,000 commuters. 4 crew members involved in a mid-air collision of military jets at an Air Force show and an air show ejected safely yesterday outside Mountain Home Air Force Base.

0: in Idaho. And thousands gathered on the National Mall yesterday for a day of prayer, worship, music and patriotic speeches for an event celebrating the nation's 250th anniversary that supporters hail as a public affirmation of faith in America, but critics view as an exclusionary display that blurs the line between religion and politics. Rededicate 250 featured Trump administration officials, conservative Christian leaders and musicians, and organizers billed it as a chance to, I quote, solemnly rededicate our country as one nation under God. A dangerous multi-day severe weather outbreak began yesterday, bringing giant hail, damaging winds, thunderstorms and tornadoes. Another round of significant storms is expected to move into central United States today and could bring an even more dangerous setup. Forecasters say these storms will impact more than 62 million Americans across the Midwest over the next 2 days. 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Prime Minister Modi received Sweden's second highest honor. His visit has generated strong enthusiasm among Swedish political leaders, businesses and the Indian diaspora, especially in Gothenburg, which Indian Ambassador Anurag Bhushan described as the heart of Swedish industry and innovation. And he's expected to hold bilateral talks with Swedish Prime Minister Ulf Kristersson and meet top European and Swedish CEOs to strengthen trade, investment and technology cooperation. 2,000 Jane manuscripts brought by British pharmaceutical entrepreneur Sir Henry Wellcome, which had been held by the Wellcome Collection in London, a museum set up after his death to hold all the items he had collected across the world, are now being returned to the Jain community. The collection, believed to be the largest of Jain manuscripts outside South Asia, spans 15th to 19th centuries. Bharati Airtel has overtaken HDFC Bank to become India's second most valuable listed company by market capitalization, underlining the sharp re-rating in telecom stocks and changing investor preferences on Dalal Street. Hours after taking oath as Kerala's chief minister, V.D. Satheesan said a special investigation team has been formed to probe attacks on Congress leaders during former chief minister's Kerala Yatra in 2023. West Bengal Chief Minister Suvendu Adhikari said his government has approved the formation of two panels under retired High Court judges to probe institutional corruption and torture of women during Mamata Banerjee's tenure. And senior All India Anna DMK leader Semmelai resigned from the party today, citing dissatisfaction over recent developments within the party and expressing concern over its current state. The Indian Meteorological Department has warned that large parts of northwest and central India are likely to face intense to severe heat wave conditions over the coming days, with Delhi among the worst affected regions. Opener Mohammadul Hasan Joy struck a fluent half century after the bowlers dominated to put Bangladesh firmly in command of the second test against Pakistan yesterday. Bangladesh, who lead the two-match series 1-0, closed day two on 110 for three in their second innings. And it is Pakistan set to script history as it prepares to host the Billie Jean King Cup for the first time, with 10 Asian women's teams confirmed to compete in October. Two joint ventures of construction firms have been qualified for submission of financial bids for the construction of the first ever cricket stadium in Islamabad. And blue passports have been approved for 42 top taxpayers designated as ambassadors at large on the directions of the Prime Minister in Islamabad. At least three people, including prominent tribal elder and chief of the Ahmadzai Wazir tribe, Malik Tariq Wazir, were killed, while four others sustained injuries in an improvised explosive device blast that struck the busy Rustam Bazar area. And the Pakistan Stock Exchange benchmark index continued to witness bearish moments today as the market plunged by over 2,000 points. The Federal Shariat Court declared the decriminalization of suicide attempts un-Islamic and struck down the 2022 legislation through which it had been omitted from the Pakistan Penal Code, and a judicial magistrate reserved its verdict on a police request seeking the physical remand of alleged drug queenpin Anmol Elias Pinky in connection with a murder case. And that, ladies and gentlemen, is all I have in the news.
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Students across Dallas, Fort Worth, Denton and Collin counties will soon be trading their classrooms for summer vacations. As major school districts wrap up the 25-26 school year in the coming days, the majority of districts in the four-county area are scheduled to release students between this Thursday and next Tuesday, so the 21st to the 27th. Dallas ISD will hold its last day of school on Tuesday, the 27th of May, with an early release for all students. Fort Worth ISD dismisses students on this Thursday, the 21st, under its traditional calendar. In Collin County, Plano ISD and Frisco ISD both conclude classes this Friday, the 22nd, with early release. And McKinney ISD students have their last day on Thursday, the 21st of May. Denton ISD and Louisville ISD in Denton County are also scheduled to end the school year on Friday, the 22nd, with early release days. The staggered end dates allow districts to complete final testing, grading, and end-of-the-year activities while giving families time to plan for summer child care, camps, and vacations. School officials have reminded parents to return textbooks, clear their lockers, and prepare for this transition. The end of the academic year marks a major milestone for tens of thousands of North Texas families, and many districts have already shared final reminders about bus schedules, report cards, and summer enrichment programs. If you have a song on your mind that you must listen to before I leave the studios, y'all need to call me, 972-235-5555. I will also take all comments, feedback, suggestions, or anything else you'd like to talk about this lovely Monday morning.

AAA released its Memorial Day travel forecast, with Memorial Day coming up now. While there is a slight uptick in the number of people that are going to be traveling this year, there's a slight decrease in those doing it by car. Automobile travel is down in Texas. It is said that lots of people will be traveling 50 miles or more from their homes, but less by car because of the prices of gasoline. And AAA is now projecting 3.7 million Texans will be traveling, including 3.2 million on the road. Nationally, 45 million people are expected to travel, including 39.1 million on the road. Let's play this, probably the last track of our show today.

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1: 104.9 FM Funisha Radio पे warm welcome to all of you. It is going to be warm, windy and humid with storm chances that are looming around the corner, which we will talk about in just a bit. पहले शो की शुरुआत तो करें, हफ्ते की शुरुआत तो करूं मैं यहाँ पर. 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
1: 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Let's get you the Monday weather first. तो hot रहेगा, breezy रहेगा और cloudy भी रहेगा. A low level chance of that moisture and wind will make sure कि हमारा temperature जो है जो feel होगा हमें वो उससे कहीं ज़्यादा होगा. 40 miles per hour तक भी हमारे wind gust पहुँच सकता है and temperature will quickly climb into the mid 80s by lunch and the high temperature will touch the 90s और क्योंकि हमारे atmosphere में काफ़ी moisture है it is going to feel like that heat index that we talk about, wo 100 degrees tak feel ho sakta hai hamein. And most of North Texas will stay dry today. Lekin possibility ko hum, we can't brush it aside. Kyunki some cities could see the potential severe weather while others may not get a drop of rain. So those who do see a storm will see it in the late afternoon and early evening hours. Anything that flares up will fizzle out after dark. Ye to aaj ki baat ho gayi, lekin kal ki mausam ki baat karte hain kyunki that is something that you have to be very cautious about. A cold front is going to push in through North Texas and this will lead to scattered severe potential ahead of the system in the late morning for counties to the northwest of the metroplex and in the afternoon hours. As of now, intense winds, hail or flooding ka jo hai primary risk hai, but we'll keep you posted on this one. The cold front will stall out in central Texas by Wednesday, creating more opportunities for rain and storms. और ये जो एक्टिव फोरकास्ट है ये एक्सपेक्टेड है फॉर द नेक्स्ट 7 days. कीप एन अम्ब्रेला हैंडी 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something that you also have to be cautious about starting tomorrow. So yes, once again, ladies and gentlemen, today's high around 90 aur today's low jo hai wo kuch 74 ke aas paas. Kal ka high 86 ke aas paas rahega aur low 74, but that weather chances that is going to bring in hail, storm and flooding starts tomorrow.

0: 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So astrologereeshwar.com, and you will find all the information about him. With over 25 years of unmatched experience in the realm of astrology, you can go in and just, you know, sort of ask whatever question that is hovering in your mind. Psychic reading se lekar, you know, aapke birth horoscope tak, aur bahut kuch in between that you can, you know, ask him. And best psychic and astrologer in Dallas. It's Pandit Ishwar ji right now with me. Good morning to you, Pandit ji.
1: Good morning, Pranamma.
0: How are you doing, Pandit ji?
1: I'm really doing good. How are you?
0: Doing very well. Always very keen to find out how my week is going to be. So I'm a Piscean. I'm all ears. Let's hear it from you, Pandit ji.
1: Definitely. Om Shri Guru Bhyo Namaha. First, we start with Aries. This week gives energy and confidence to them. Good time for them to start a business or new plans, a job. Avoid arguments in family matters. Financially should be stable. Next comes a Taurus. You may feel emotional this week, but be careful with spending money. Health needs little attention. Support from family will help you peaceful. And lucky color for them will be green this week. And Gemini, the communication and social connections will increase this week. Students or business people who are into business or colleges, good results will come for them. Travel chances possible. They can avoid overthinking. And Cancer, family matters becomes important this week for them. Savings for the future goals is very important. Some stress may come from work pressure. Stay calm. That is very important. And Leo, confidence will increase this week. Recognition in workplace or business place will be very good. Love matters especially will improve for them. Avoid ego issues with close people. That's very important. And Virgo, business schedules will be productive week this week, and health and sleep and need attention. Financial positive signs are seen. The spiritual thinking can increase this week, very good for them. And Libra, spiritual improving this week, and a good time for the partnership and teamwork. And small misunderstanding can happen for them this week with the friends or family, but speak very carefully. And Scorpio, you might feel powerful and focused with hidden enemies. Stay away. That's very important. If you avoid anger, that's really good. Career growth is possible. Good week for spiritual remedies. And Sagittarius, traveling this week will be more opportunities, positive energy, good career studies. Avoid promising quickly. So think before you talk. Good news are arriving midweek for them. And Capricorn, hard work brings result for them this week. Family responsibility increases. Be patient with financial matter. Saturday prayers very, very important, like bring peace for them. And Aquarius, this week brings clarity and new ideas. Friends and contacts may help in career matter. Avoid stress from past memories. Good time for planning future success for them. And last, spices. Emotional and intuition become strong this week. Financially average, but spiritually positive week. That's good. Love and family support increases. Traveling related should be very careful. The white color is very good for them. So that's the whole week for all the Rashis. Thank you. If you want to contact astrologer ishwarji.com, my phone number 945-527-0897.
0: Thank you so much, Panditji. I was going to wear something white today, but I decided to wear a yellow. Hopefully that works for me. But yes, I'm going to make sure I have something white in my pocket today when I go out. Thank you so much, Panditji, for your time. We really appreciate it. And once again, to my listeners,
1: thank you.
0: AstrologerIshwar.com is the website. Thank you, Panditji.
1: Thank you.
0: Thank you. And that was Pandit Ishwarji, ladies and gentlemen. And I am getting ready to get back to the musical zone. Kyunki iske baad ek sawal jo aap logon ke liye aa raha hai. This is Gapshap Gali with Me Too.

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1: Hi, thank you so much for having me on air.
0: 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Yeah.
1: Monday mantra, yaar. 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
0: Aww.
1: We all get on this conference call, subah subah WhatsApp video call hota hai.
0: Oh, nice.
1: We talk, kya kya kiya weekend pe, kya kya enjoy kiya. That's now one thing. Talk to your family, talk to your friends, talk to your sisters, brothers. And second thing is, please, please, yoga ya koi bhi ek exercise karo. It'll be a very good start to your week.
0: Amazing, amazing tip that you have given to us. For sure, Samira. 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Aapko hi seedhe main Desi Mandi ka ye gift hamper dena chahti hu. Because it is such a great advice. And I am guilty. I've been thinking of, you know, working out in the mornings. Because, you know, my family members do that. And they tell me how wonderful it feels. But I'm such a lazy person in the morning, Samira. 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Wo uska bhi mantra de do.
1: Aapki family se pehle baat karo. And tell them every time you get on a call, please motivate me, please motivate me. And I'm telling you, family puts you right on track.
0: And what if your family also isn't doing, like my sister for example, wo bilkul meri jaisi hai, to main matlab main usko do ya wo mujhe de, matlab ye ek hamesha wo problem rahegi hamari. 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And in return, I'm sure I'll get that as well. So,
1: 100%, yes. 100%.
0: Thank you, all the best, Samira. Yes. Thank you so much for a wonderful Monday mantra that you have shared of yours. So, I'm going to put you on hold and you have one for yourself from Desi Mandi. Ye grocery hamper.
1: Oh, thank you.
0: Yes.
1: Thank you, dear. Thank you so much. You made my Monday.
0: Yes, one more reason for you to be happy today. Thank you so much. And see, this
1: awesome,
0: is...
1: Awesome, dear.
0: Hold the line for me, huh?
1: Sure.
0: See, this is the energy that people bring on air when they share their stories, yeah. Thank you for that very vibrant energy that you have shared with us. Samira.

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Some beautiful requests are lined up. Thank you so much for your calls and for requesting these beautiful songs. 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Aur dekhiye mujhe iski movie Once Upon a Time in Mumbai again se liya gaya. 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

Yeah, death is a promise, but what is beyond it? I'm sure that I know soon, I know when I find it. I'm looking for answers, and the meaning behind it. I'm taking a chance here.

All right, G, this is Conversation Corner brought to you by Flavor Lounge. You have this chance of winning a dal makhni ya phir dhaba style chicken curry. Dine in only. Aur thank you so much. Is topic ke upar humare se discussion ki Gauravi ne saath hi saath jalpa ne Gauravi the. 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Aur jo hai Jalpa, thank you so much. 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This is Conversation Corner. Aur ab main sawal change kar rahi hoon. Let's move on to the next question. Yeah, next discussion point. Aur next discussion point ye hai ki aap mujhe ye bataiye ki aisi kaun si Bollywood film hai jo sabko bahut pasand hai lekin aapko secretly bilkul pasand nahi. Matlab aap log kehte hain ya hit hai bahut zyada ya bahut zyada usne business kiya lekin you don't think that it was worth all that business. 972-235-5555 is the number to the studio.

0: Fun Asia Radio, you are live on air. What is your name?
1: Hey Kiran, this is Pallavi.
0: Hi Pallavi, how are you?
1: I'm good, good. How are you doing?
0: Very good. Pallavi, bataiye, aise kaun si movie hai jo bahut zyada hit hui lekin aapko lagta hai you don't secretly like it?
1: No, I'm not ready for that question. The question that you ask about the gossip.
0: Okay, go ahead. Go ahead.
1: I want to tell you this story. Growing up in a small town, we used to have a blue book club or bookseller stall. And it is on the railway station. So that was quite far from our house. But me and my sister will have this, really we are looking forward to have Chitralekha or Guru Sobha.
0: Yeah.
1: And it has all these, hero, heroines, the story, and another book, which is a Guru Sobha. This will show the heroines' necklaces, their dresses, their styles, and I used to love that book. I used to wait actually for every month. We'll go to the railway station, particularly to that bookstall, to just get those books. And that was in the 90s. Maybe I was 20 years old, But that was the biggest thing in a small town.
0: Right.
1: And we never missed that chance. Even back when I came here in USA in 1997, 1998, I carried lots of those books with me.
0: Okay, that's great. Do you still have them or have you gotten rid of them now?
1: I do. I do have the Guru Sobha still now.
0: Wow, that's amazing.
1: Yes, I do.
0: All right. You are a true fan of Bollywood gossip, I believe. right.
1: Gossipless, but I love to like the styles, the ornaments, the sarees, the makeup.
0: Yes. And it was so much fun, na? Matlab, watching them, what they are wearing, what's the jewelry like, what is the style like. Back in those days, there was no way of us to find out in these magazines.
1: Yeah. Exactly. And it was not like we didn't have Google. We didn't have no computer. Yeah. Nothing. So those books were really attractive to, I would say, all the young teenagers,
0: For sure. Absolutely. Thank you so much, Pallavi. Yeah. Thank you for participating. Keep listening. I will announce the winner in a bit. Thank you.

0: We are going on air.
1: But I love Ishq Babua.
0: All right, G, thank you so much for connecting with us this afternoon. This is your afternoon drive time with Sunehri Kiran. And I have somebody really, really special in the studio. Kaun hai jo aaj hamare saath studio mein maujood hai? Hamare saath maujood hai the duo, Hari and Jeet. Aapke liye kya la rahe hain, kya karte hain aur kya kya interesting event ek aane wala hai. Main to us event ke baare mein sunke hairan bhi hoon, pareshan bhi hoon aur khush bhi hoon. Let's welcome Hari and Jeet on the Airwaves of Pan Asia and listen to what they have to say. Good afternoon, Hari, and good afternoon, Jeet. How are you doing?
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0: All right. While you were talking about it, Jeet, you said unlimited food and unlimited drinks and unlimited. So is that true?
2: Yes. We have food and drinks provided to everyone in the concert.
0: All right, there you are, guys. This is Hari Charan live in concert happening in Dallas, and unlimited food, unlimited drinks or entertainment to unlimited hai hi. Frisco Hall mein aapke liye aa raha hai May 22nd, 9 p.m. onwards, happening on Friday. You really don't want to miss it. We have Jeet and Hari in the studio. Is there anything else, Jeet and Hari, that you'd like to add?
3: There is going to be Hindi songs also, not only Telugu and Tamil. There is going to be blockbuster Hair Ramon. He is very, he sang a lot of songs in Hindi. And there is going to be a blockbuster Hindi songs also going to be there, including some English songs. You are going to enjoy the amazing night that includes the food and drinks never before and never after. Come and enjoy the event. Thank you.
0: All right, there you are. Not only do they have Tamil and Telugu songs, it will be Hindi. No matter which language you speak, you're going to have fun when you will go to this concert happening in Frisco Hall on May 22nd, 9 p.m. onwards. Hari Charan live in concert. And once again, unlimited food. I'm going to focus on that. It's really interesting. 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Or just dekhi Hindi gaane ki ye baat ho rahi hai. 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

And it is time now to give you the weather update. Usually, aapke liye weather traffic leke aati hoon after 4:30. But Mondays, we have Sanjay Mathurji from Mathur Law Offices connected with us from 4:30 to 5 p.m. So right now, I'm going to give you that weather update. Monday, May 18th, 4:21 p.m. in the studio. And right now, the city of Mikini Meheji, 89 degrees. However, it feels like 94 right now. Ji haan, aur isi ke saath aapko batate chale, din raha mostly sunny, highs in the upper 80s, aur sham rahegi mostly cloudy in the evening, then becoming partly cloudy. Lows in the mid 70s hone wale hain. So all in all, it's going to be a good day. Although pollen count aaj ka 8.2 hai, which is medium high. Grass in oak is what's bothering people. UV index is 9 today, which is of course very high. Agar aap sham ko walk kar rahe hain, you have some outdoor activities lined up, make sure you have your sunscreens handy as well as keep yourselves hydrated. Sunrise aaj ka hua 6:24 a.m. pe, jabki aaj ka sunset hoga 8:21 p.m. और इसी के साथ आपको कल के बारे में बताते चलें जी कल कुछ बारिश का समय होने वाला है mostly cloudy with showers likely with a chance of thunderstorm in the morning then showers with thunderstorm likely in the afternoon as well humid with the highs in the mid 80s जबकि शाम रहेगी mostly cloudy with a chance of showers with a slight chance of thunderstorms as well lows रहेंगे upper 60s में so tomorrow जब आप घर से निकलें सुबह तो अपनी अपनी वो जो हम कहते हैं ना छतरी ले लीजिए या थोड़ा सा जो भी आपके लिए रेनकोट है या जरूर If you have something to do outdoors, it might be a little rainy.

And let's move forward with the currency update. Monday, May the 18th, or is waqt ji, according to xrates.com, euro trade kar raha hai 0.85 pe with respect to $1. British pound is standing at 0.74, Indian rupee 96.30 pe trade kar raha hai. Nepali's rupee 154.15 pe trade kar raha hai, jabke Pakistani rupee 278.64 Pakistani rupees are trading for $1. Aur isi ke saath Bangladeshi taka 122.86 Bangladeshi takas are trading for $1.

0: decide how a case should be handled. We move forward with the case and with the agreements of our clients. A lot of our clients have a lot of complex issues with regard to criminal and immigration, or family law and immigration, even civil litigation and immigration combined. We do handle clients that are solely citizens, but we handle a lot of clients that are non-citizens, and they have intertwined concerns with regard to different aspects of the law. And that's something that we've done regularly since 1999. And we use my backdrop as a trial lawyer to prepare cases. We try to ready our cases as if they're all going to trial. They settle along the way. That's great. But we are a litigation team, and we fight a lot of cases in court. Those courts include the immigration courts, federal courts, state courts, counties around here, Dallas, Rockwall, Collin, Tarrant County, Ellis County. So all the contiguous counties, Collin County, of course, a lot of the contiguous counties, we have active cases in courts in almost all counties around the Dallas and contiguous county areas. And that keeps us pretty busy. We're pretty busy with all of that. Got a great team of lawyers. Many of them who have been with me for many years are highly trained, highly skilled, and part of a very elite team of litigators.
1: Thank you for that. Let's tell you guys that you can book a consultation by calling Mathru Law Offices at 214-378-8880. Visit their website, mathrulawoffices.com, for any questions and concerns. Please tell us, Mr. Mathur, something about your social media presence and what can people expect on the social media platforms.
0: Yeah, so there's a lot of updates with regard to blogs, changes in the law, things that may be important to people with regard to major changes. We don't inundate people with nonsense or spam or things of that nature. So we like it to be a non-intrusive platform. Today, you get too many ads, and social media has become kind of a drag for, I think, everybody. Because all it is one ad, someone after another, usually people telling you what you've done wrong and how you should fix it by spending money with them. So we try not to be one of those guys. What we do is we put blogs up on things that are major changes with regard to the law and informational stuff. It's non-obligatory, not trying to sell people on anything, but rather inform them of things that have happened or will happen to look out for, trends, changes in the law, substantive or otherwise. So it's a way to keep abreast of things, keep in touch with us, see some of the things we've done. There may be some victories that we put up from time to time, things that are unusually exceptional with regard to outcomes, which happens pretty frequently here. So things like that that people can keep up with, so that if they ever do need a lawyer, they know how to get in touch with us, a little bit more about us.
1: Perfect. And once again, 972-235-5555 is the number to the studio. Mr. Mathur is here till 5 p.m. taking your calls live. Mr. Mathur, please tell us something about some of the biggest challenges that H-1B visa holders are facing today. And can someone switch employers safely while being on H-1B?
0: Yeah, I mean, H-1Bs, you're still getting approved. Extensions are still getting granted. People are still carrying on benefits, and usually there's no problem. There have been, in the early stages of the Trump administration, there were some concerns with notices to appear and deportation notices on people who file extensions, which was unusual, and I don't know why that happened, but we did have to represent a few people who were put in deportation just because they filed an extension on their H-1. Luckily, those cases have been dismissed, so those people have nothing left to worry about. With regard to H-1s, the biggest problem has been criminal law enforcement contact. What we're seeing almost 100% of the time now is that if there's law enforcement contact, there can be a revocation of a visa. That's happening pretty frequently, especially for DWI and other offenses, where you get arrested and all of a sudden there's a visa revocation. That's happening, and that's happening as

0: use a revocation on the arrest of a person. And that's important because in the past you'd see repercussions for convictions, but now we're seeing these initial repercussions for arrests. Department of State has kind of indicated that they're doing that as a prophylactic measure to ensure that they know the outcome of the criminal case before a person travels out and comes back in. And it's important to remember that revocation of a visa does not mean deportation. It means that your visa's been revoked and you can't go out and come back in. You may not be subject to removal proceedings, but your visa's getting revoked, so you got to be very careful about traveling if you're charged with a crime. And generally, we prefer people not travel if they've been charged with a crime unless they are a lawful permanent resident or a citizen. And even then, if they're a lawful permanent resident, we usually want them to be equipped with an admission packet of some sort to make sure that they can pass through CBP on their return. But visa revocation is a big problem with people on H-1s and F-1s right now, just for arrests. Then, of course, there's the handling of the underlying criminal case, which is very important and critical, because what people don't realize is that, you know, 5 minutes of immigration advice is not going to cut it. Ultimately, the government's going to look to documents on how the case was disposed, and that includes statements that were made, stipulations, the plea bargain agreement, what's contained in the agreement. Some of it can be pertinent to the criminal lawyer, but other parts may be more pertinent to the immigration department when they review those records. So we have to be very careful about the records that are submitted to the court, statements made by a client, stipulations of evidence, agreements on punishment, the final judgment documents, what the plea record includes and what it doesn't include, in order to try to avoid or mitigate any immigration impact to the client. So that's important, because later on what's happening with H-1s, and we've represented thousands of people on H-1s with criminal cases, is that there'll be an RFE, and of course the government's looking at the documents. They don't really care what you actually happened with the criminal case, as far as the facts of the criminal case. What they care about is what did the documents show or what statements or admissions were made. And there are times where people admit too much, say too much, sign too much, and there are repercussions, even though they thought that they were disposing of a criminal case favorably, all of a sudden now they're getting held up. You have to remember the government's going to examine the very same things we're going to examine. So what our position is to make sure everything that's done is clean and sanitized and mitigates the immigration impact. So later on when the government examines those things, they don't catch you off guard. But a big part of that is the RFEs that are coming on extensions. Those RFEs will come on adjustments of status. RFEs or issues will come up again in naturalization. And that's, I think, the biggest concern that I'm having with H-1 employees is people who are charged with crimes not handling those things carefully. We're very meticulous, whether we're working with outside criminal counsel or it's our own criminal counsel. We have great criminal counsel within the firm, absolutely fantastic. And we're able to get a lot of criminal cases dismissed, lowered, or mitigated to avoid immigration impacts. But we also work from time to time with some criminal counsel. There are some people that we will work with, and there are other people that we will refuse to work with. There are some good lawyers out there that are cooperative, and there are some bad lawyers out there that are not cooperative, and we absolutely will not work with them. But if it's a good lawyer, if it's our own counsel, we will. We'll help them, guide them through the process, and try to avoid any immigration impact. And if we're lucky, then we can also reinstate visas and make sure our clients are in good position to move forward with their life.
1: Thank you so much for that. For those of you who have joined us just now, Mr. Mathur from Mathur Law Offices is here taking our questions live till 5 p.m. You can call in 972-235-5555, ask your question. And their consultation number, which I must give you once again, is 214-378-8880. Mr. Mathur, if we shift our focus to family law, if someone feels unsafe in their relationship, what legal protections are available for them immediately, and how quickly does the court step in on an emergency basis?
0: Yeah, so a lot of that depends on the narrative of what the harm is. And if the harm is immediate, or has been recently sustained, then we can get emergency relief from the court even before the spouse has served papers. So there are times where you can get relief before the other spouse has even signed papers. You can go exclusively to the judge ahead of time with the right paperwork and affidavits to get what's called ex parte relief. Ex parte is just a fancy word of saying the other side has not been heard. And so a judge can issue emergency ex parte relief to one party, but they are required to have a hearing to hear the other side of the story in 14 days or less. And so typically what we'll do in emergency situations is that we'll draft all the paperwork and then go see a judge and try to get them to agree on the ex parte relief. And if that's done, we'll serve the papers and that protection will be immediate because that ex parte order has already been signed. There'll be a hearing before the court within 14 days to continue that injunction and or protective order or a restraining order, as the case may be. And all three are available, and we'll argue to the court on the evidence, and now the other side has their side of the story to be heard, and the judge makes a decision as to whether or not to continue the relief being sought. And that relief can, for example, on a protective order, can be granted for up to 2 years. On other forms of relief and injunction, generally while the cases are pending with the court, and that'll protect the party. But there's also times where the needs aren't as immediate, where we just go to temporary orders. In that scenario, we are looking at having a hearing in short order, but both parties get heard. So in one form, you can do without the other side being heard as an emergency patch, and then go on to both sides being heard. In another form, you can just go to both sides being heard. And a lot of that is driven by the facts of the case, as well as the likelihood of a judge to sign an ex parte order. Judges will sign ex parte orders, but they're not going to give them out like cookies. They want to make sure that they're signing something that needs to be done and not something that someone's trying to get the jump on the other. So we have to be restrained in the way that we present those cases. We have to make sure they're meritful. We have to accompany them with affidavits and evidence of the fact that abuse has occurred. But if that abuse has been imminent, or it is imminent, or it has recently happened, and there's a need, we don't hesitate to use ex parte relief. In fact, we did that last week on Friday, and we're going to do it again in another case as soon as the paperwork is accepted by the clerk. Unfortunately, there's some delays with the clerks accepting the paperwork, which is an unfortunate thing. You file something, and it takes them 2-3 days to accept it. It's actually a ridiculous period of time. But we are at the mercy of that of the delay with the counties that process the paperwork. There's relatively zero delay in our office, but unfortunately, that's not the case with some of the administration that we're working with.
1: All right, and also for people who are thinking of managing their own immigration matters themselves, what is your advice to them? What is the most common mistake that they are making, and why is having an attorney so important?
0: Well, the common mistake is ignorance, and ignorance is something that bites you when you find out, and usually by the time you find out, it's too late. So people think they know what they know, but they don't know what they don't know. And when they find out something that they didn't know is important, it's too late. So having a lawyer is to make sure that the knowledge is complete prior to the action. And most of the time that's spent by a good lawyer in an immigration case is prior to the filing of the application. You want to make sure you vet that case properly, you know the history of the case, you know the law, you know the pitfalls. And pitfalls are both in the law, but they're also based on experience and how the government handles things. So there's no substitute for experience, zero. There's nothing that you can get on the internet that's going to substitute experience. There's no substitute for wisdom because, you know, there's no ChatGPT for wisdom and experience. And there is substantive law as well, and you have to make sure that you're covering all three. So diligence before you file a case is far more important than what you file at the end. I mean, the filing of the case should be the last step. There's no magic list. That's where people think there's some magic list out there that calls for an approval. There's no magic list. There's no magic questionnaire. Every case is different and has to be analyzed with regard to the substantive information that's being provided. So you could have a list of 10 documents, and one client's 10 show that that case is going to be approved, and the other one says it's going to be denied. And clients rarely know the difference. So our job is to scour through the information and determine, test it ahead of time to make sure that it's approvable before it is ever filed, because if it's filed and it's wrong, it usually leads to much worse consequences, whether that's losses of time. Some people lose years. I know we're working on a case just today where the person waited for 2.5 years to get her visa, and now all of a sudden it's been rejected. We're trying to get that visa reinstated because it was mishandled by her on a pro se basis. And now she's looking at loss of a lot of time and money. There are cases where people end up in deportation because their cases were denied. That's happening very frequently. So they didn't know it. Now it's 10 times more expensive to handle the deportation case than it would have been to handle the case correctly. So a lot of things can happen. In today's world, deportation proceedings are readily being noticed. People are being randomly getting notices to appear in immigration court. We've taken a few cases in the last couple of weeks where people hadn't even had contact with the government. All of a sudden, they get a deportation notice in the mail, whether they overstayed or they filed an application on their own and it was denied in the past. And now, all of a sudden, they're in removal proceedings. So these consequences with this administration are far more profound, far more regular, and far more severe. It is not the old days that you file something, gets denied, and everybody forgets about you. That's not happening anymore. In fact, the opposite is happening. They're actually looking at cases that have been denied and sending out deportation notices to a lot of people. In fact, I took a call today, and I took a couple last week with those facts.
1: All right, thank you. 972-235-5555 is the number to the studio. Mr. Mathur is here till 5 p.m. taking your calls live. Mr. Mathur, if we talk about DWI, what are the real consequences of a DWI conviction in Texas beyond just fines? And can a first-time DWI actually lead to jail?
0: It rarely leads to jail on a first offense on just a regular DWI. You're usually looking at a probated sentence. The question is whether or not it's a deferred probated sentence or if it's a straight probation that is left on your record as a mark on your record for the rest of your life. Obviously, there are consequences on the immigration side with regard to visa revocation. Again, that happens very readily. There can be a denial of naturalization consequences. There are rarely deportation consequences, but you need to pigeonhole the case and the facts and compartmentalize it into the protections of the case law that we have prevents deportation from happening on a DWI, and that is technical. But to the regular U.S. citizen or person who doesn't have an immigration consequence, it's really about their insurance, their record, the public record, and enhancements later on if they ever get in trouble again. And their driver's license, those are the main consequences. And there can be driver's license suspensions, there can be interlock devices that have to be put in the car when you blow before you start. There can be public records of the DWI. There can be insurance, obviously major insurance costs for some people. There can be loss of clearances. We've represented people with high clearances. They can't have anything on their record. There can be people we've represented with occupational driver's licenses that drive big rigs or commercial trucks. They can't have anything on their record. So there are consequences that are individual to each person. And so what we have to do is to mitigate what's important to that person and focus on what's important to that person. In some cases, we can get cases dismissed. Other cases, we have to try the case. Other times, we have to change the nature of the charge. Other times we're able to reduce the charge into something such as a lower level offense that can be a deferred adjudication. So it's a case-driven inquiry. A lot of it also depends on the strengths and weaknesses of the case. Typically, prosecutors don't like to negotiate much on DWI. So when you go in with the pretty please mentality, it doesn't really work very well. You have to point out weaknesses in the case, and that means you have to scour through the evidence in the case. You have to look at the body cams. You have to look at the dash cam. You have to look at the instruction portion. You have to look at why the client was stopped. You have to look at and see if there are any mistakes made anywhere along the way that allows you to exclude evidence, because that's the key way to be a DWI case, is to be able to exclude evidence or discredit evidence. Pretty please doesn't work real well in negotiations. And going through that discovery nowadays takes an immense amount of time, and a lot of lawyers don't do it, especially these flat fee lawyers. They don't look at the discovery carefully enough. They tell their clients they looked at it, and they might have looked at the police report, but they don't go through every video. And what we found is that if we go through everything, not all the times, but some of the time, we can find some golden nuggets, some big mistakes, and we can negotiate those mistakes. In some situations, that has been a straight-out dismissal of the Crawford case. I remember a case in Denton County, where we, which is a very tough place. They don't dismiss DWIs normally. It's a tough place. And historically, I've practiced law in Denton County for 30 years. It's been one of the toughest places to handle a criminal case. And we found some very bad statements made by one of the officers during the investigation of the case that showed bias, prejudice. And we were able to show those, clip those out and show them, and brought them to light for the prosecutor, and they dismissed the case. So going through the evidence, while it takes a lot of time and it does cost clients money to go through all of it, it sometimes yields some golden nuggets. And if you can get those golden nuggets that show bias or corruption or problems with the way they handle the evidence, or mistakes with regard to collection of evidence or suppression issues, then you're really talking about a good result on the DWI.
1: Perfect. Mr. Mathur, we are going to quickly take the last question of the day. Financial Radio, you're live on air. Please ask your question.
2: Thank you. So I had a question regarding advance parole and travel with that. So when entering the country, what are documents other than the advance parole document should I carry? And how does the I-94 get updated? That's all I had.
1: Thank you. We have
0: Good question. So one thing is, you know, today, in today's world, when you do an advance parole, it's based on an underlying category of qualification. The most common is, I've got an adjustment of status pending. But there are other bases for parole. So the first thing we have to look at is, what was the parole filed for? How was it classified? Does the person have their underlying status that allows for the parole? And most importantly, are there any concerns with regard to admissibility or future removability? Now, I say that last one because when you come back in on an advance parole, your rights as an alien in this country are curtailed when it comes to relief from deportation and, most importantly, bail. So when you come in as a parolee, you're not eligible for bail. A lot of people don't realize this. You're coming in on a legal leash. And so one of the concerns I always have is there any likelihood of a removal proceeding occurring in the future? Because if that happens, then this person is not entitled to bail. And there have been one case that was earlier in the Trump administration where the person came in on advance parole. They didn't have any immigration history. They didn't have any problems. They got stopped near the border later on while they were traveling in the car, and they were put in removal proceedings. And now all of a sudden, the judge is saying, oh, you're not bond eligible because you're paroled into the country. You're not admitted. So I prefer advanced paroles in this world of complex deportation issues and high detention rates that it not be used, if at all necessary. So if an advanced parole should be used, as, you know, I absolutely need to travel. There's no way that this is not just a casual trip, because you're curtailing your rights. And it has to be something that is of consequence. You need to travel and you need to come back. And then you have to look at, you know, am I in compliance in all grounds when I return? Is there anything that can shake me loose? Because if there is, you could be looking at some very dire consequences.
1: All right. Thank you so much for connecting with us this afternoon, Mr. Mathur, and for all the useful insight. It is always a pleasure. We will talk to you next time.
0: Thanks for having me.
1: Thank you so much. All right, G, that is a wrap from my side. Thank you so much for connecting with me this afternoon. I will see you tomorrow. Once again, 2:30 p.m. to 5 p.m. And tomorrow is Tuesday. Tuesday is Bollywood Spotlight on Afternoon Drive Time with Sunehri Kiran. 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

ठिकाना तो पता नहीं कहाँ है, but this is your surprise check. 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
1: Thank you, Shabnam. Yes, I can hear you well.
0: Thank you very much. I'm so happy to be hosting you here this evening. एक सिंपल सवाल से शुरू करते हैं. लोगों के पास विल होती है, इंश्योरेंस होती है, फिर भी फैमिलीज को प्रॉब्लम क्यों होती है?
1: Right. So, Shabnam, I would first like to, clear this myth that a will is enough. No, a will is not the document that you should be depending on or relying on for passing on your assets to your family or your beneficiaries after you are no more on this planet. So will is not the document. What you need is a living trust. And why I say this is, let me first explain you why a will is not the right document or why a will is not enough. When you put your child's name or your beneficiary's name on the transfer title or on the will, you are exposing your asset, that particular asset, to a very high risk. How is that, happening is that because when you are adding your beneficiary's name to the transfer title or to a will, you are making sure that that particular asset, the ownership is with that beneficiary as well, which means that tomorrow if there is any lawsuit, any creditor or any marital discord because of which the spouse is claiming a claim a share in their assets, then that particular asset would be compromised, which means that if you have added your child's name on the transfer title of your property, then that property will be accounted for distribution to the creditor's lawsuit or to your child's spouse's lawsuit in case of a divorce or a marital discord. So never make that mistake. On the contrary, if you're creating a trust, you are, in other words, protecting all your assets from any lawsuit thereafter. So do not think that a will is enough or creating, putting your child's name on the transfer title is enough, because that is going to put all your assets into a very, very high risk. So if you are interested in knowing more about the trust and the kind of trust for your family, please get in touch with me. You can reach me on my number, which is 669-243-5799, and I can explain you based on your family's terms and conditions, based on your children's family status, whether they are married, unmarried, minor, adults, and what kind of trust you want for them. 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And once again, my number is 669-243-5799.
0: All right. Is there anything else you'd like our listeners to know this morning while I have you on the air? I'm sure there are lots of questions on people's minds. Is there anything that you can tell our listeners more that you think they should need to know today?
1: Yeah, absolutely. Actually, the thing is that I have seen a lot of people, they have a myth that, you know, a trust is not needed. We are very young and we don't need it, or our children are, you know, we are in a good relation with our children. We have explained everything to our children, so we don't need a trust. No, please.

0: we are very young and we don't need it, or our children are, you know, we are in a good relation with our children. We have explained everything to our children, so we don't need a trust. No, please do not misunderstand the concept of creating a trust. First of all, it is not expensive. It is very reasonable. And second, it's not a complex process. It's a very simple process. And third, it is a very, very significant step towards securing your family, towards making sure that all your children are in good relationship. They have a good understanding between the siblings after you are no more. So have this task done at the earliest, because it's better to be sooner rather than later, because later you don't know. Time is very unpredictable. Do not leave anything on time. Get the actions done today. Call me and we can discuss this and address, and as well as create a trust for you which suits exactly your family's requirements.
1: All right. And that number to call Deepthi Verma is 669-243-5799. 669-243-5799. And the website to check out the details is nriwealth.com. nriwealth.com. Deepthi, thank you so much for coming on the radio, on air at this time when everybody is kind of heading towards the end of the day, and sometimes they are in a pensive mood. So I'm glad you brought this up, and I'm sure they'll be thinking about it. Thank you very much.
0: Thank you, Shabnam. Bye-bye.
1: Bye.

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1: number in the studios, if you have a song on your mind, is 972-235-5555. 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And now make sure that you have not won this giveaway on any other show at Fun Asia in the last 1 month. You can only be a winner once a month, and that's how everybody else also gets a chance. So here's your giveaway of a kadai paneer or kadai chicken, depending on whether you're vegetarian or non-vegetarian, from Chandigarh Bites in Allen. And what do you have to do for that? You have to answer a question. Let me give you the number in the studios. 972-235-5555. I need the name of this movie. First person to give me the answer will be the winner.

The first one to give me the right answer was Nirmal Sanghvi, and Nirmal wins either a kadai paneer or if he's a non-veg, a kadai chicken from Chandigarh Bites in Allen. So make sure you can go and get that, and I do hope that you enjoy Chandigarh Bites, and that is the name of the movie Jab We Met. Sometimes you've heard a song so often, it's not very new, but you tend to forget really what the movie was. But no, you guys are way ahead of that. Plenty of calls that came in, but Nirmal is the winner.

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18: Ladies and gentlemen, let's get started with the second hour of the program here this evening. And it is your surprise show. Well, I come to see how y'all behave in the evenings. I'm in your car with you, driving you back home. After hopefully a lovely day at work.

I'm in your cars with you this evening. I want to talk to you about Anil Kochhar, a North Carolina State University donor who gave graduates of the school's Wilson College of Textiles a lot more than just words of wisdom when he delivered their keynote commencement address recently. The Indian-American entrepreneur also announced that he would pay off any student loans taken out by the college's graduating students during their senior year. I hope that all of you leave today not only with a degree, but with greater freedom to pursue your goals, take risks, and build the lives that you work so hard to achieve. A video of him announcing on the 8th of May that quickly went viral in portions of the internet dedicated to funding news about acts of kindness. 43 million people in the United States carry student loan debt totaling nearly $1.7 trillion. And the small fraction of those who have gotten relief for their balances describe it as transformative. Among the degree recipients whom he addressed when he unveiled his gift were many daughters of immigrants. And this money helps me and my family a lot. Kochhar said he and his wife, Marilyn, decided to pay off the senior year student loan debts for the Wilson College of Textiles graduating class of 2026 as a gesture in honor of his late father, who was an alumnus of the institution. Prakash Chand Kochhar, who was born in Punjab in India before enrolling in 1946, 80 years earlier at the university known to many as NC State. He earned bachelor's and master's degree in textile manufacturing from the university in 1950 and 52 before embarking on a career that took him across the United States as well as around the world. He could not have imagined the life it would create, or that one day his son would stand there here speaking to a graduating class at the very institution that welcomed him. Anil Kochhar, who co-founded a healthcare technology software company, also said his father would have been exhilarated to have been able to see a new generation shaped by a different world, but connected by the same spirit of possibility that brought him here decades ago. And so here, ladies and gentlemen, was an act of kindness. The commencement at which he spoke saw 176 students receive bachelor's degrees. Another 26 students got master's degrees at this ceremony. Graduates, the world is waiting for you. What you create with no lasting debt, he said. And that, ladies and gentlemen, is the university's commencement speaker paying off the students' final year loans. Great act of kindness. Thought I'd share this example with you.

From the new Shah Rukh Khan back to the old one, someone's clock just moved backwards. Yesteryear's Shah Rukh Khan. From the movie Kabhi Haan, Kabhi Na.

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0: I often share with you all some of the words written by Julianne Turner. And while the chaos of the world would threaten to confuse and polarize us, we always have that power to choose higher, to imagine greater. Rumi had said, out beyond ideas of wrongdoing and rightdoing, there is a field. I'll meet you there. When the soul lies down in that grass, the world is too full to talk about. There's always a greater, higher field of potential we may envision together, a greater good that works for all, that we may choose as well as co-create. In every instant, we have the power to choose to create the world we wish to see. Choice is the mechanism of creation. You're already creating your life in every moment, either consciously or unconsciously. And we are co-creating our world together through every choice we make and every creation we share. We have that power to choose higher, to imagine greater. Remember that you are meant for much greater things. You are meant to imagine and create. She wrote a book called Genesis of Genius, and that's what the word human means, one who imagines, from Sanskrit's Manu. This is the genesis, the origin of our genius. You are here to imagine and create your life's work, your great work. It's that time to shift from reaction to creation in your life as well as your work. Now, how could you shift from reaction to creation in just one pivotal area of your life today? Identify one issue or area where you are reacting now, perhaps triggered by a current circumstance rather than the creating of circumstances that you want. A relationship, let's say, that you're frustrated with, a problem you can't seem to solve. Let's shift from reaction to creation. Instead of focusing on the issue that has you frustrated, take 5 minutes to imagine creating the ideal experience you would like to experience around this issue instead. If another human is involved, invite that person to join you in envisioning the highest possible outcome or most positive experience related to the issue at hand. What does that ideal experience of success look like, feel like, sound like for you, for all who are involved? This simple but very profound shift from reaction to creation, from what is to what can be, will change your life and holds the power to change our world. How might we come together, reach across this field and imagine greater, envision and co-create the greater good that serves us all? We have the power right now. All it takes is a higher choice. There has never been a more critical time for you to share your genius, step into your greatness and be that visionary, successful leader you know deep inside you that you are called to be, honoring your genius. That is my message for you today. And here's a song that someone had requested a little while ago. I hope the person is still listening. Here it is for you. Simba.
1: Oh God, one more remix.

I am taking your requests and dedications, your comments, feedback, suggestions, anything you'd like to talk about this lovely evening. It is 972-235-5555, the number here in the studios.

0: filling in for Marvin. Thank you very much for all your calls. Paro will be coming
1: calls
0: on right
1: over
0: after
1: the years
0: me.
1: To the latest.
0: Number in the studios is 972-235-5555. As we move on towards the end of this segment of the program.
2: झूठी खाई थी कसम जो निभाई नहीं

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